0: Emmer kicks and delivers. Foul tip into the glove of Seve and out of it. Sanabria stays alive. Seve nearly had the strikeout for a moment there. Three-run homer by Tirso Ornelas has given the Missions the lead in the first. Pitch home. Line drive, base hit, center field. Four batters have come up and four have hits against Detmer in this first inning. Missions are teeing off right now.
1: Another hit with two strikes for Sanabria. It is automatic at this point. And how about I offer you up a little 113 off the bat right there?
0: Ooh, that's really good. That is really, really good. That's Buffalo numbers right there. First pitch to Justin Acricio. Bunted up to third baseline. It is a beauty. Angel has Fields barehand and has no play. Bunt single for DeCricio. Make it five straight hits to begin the game for the Missions. First and second, nobody out for Luis Verdugo.
1: You can just tell this team's having fun right now. There's a real sense of joy radiating off of this lineup after yesterday's 14-hit performance. Five.

Detmer looks in, deals outside. 1-2 now. Fastball, changeup, cutter, sweeper mix for Detmer. Not a whole lot has worked so far. 6 hits and 4 runs for the Missions. First and third, 2 away. 1-2. Roberts takes outside. Fastball that

came crawling home last night, like many nights before. I finally made it to my feet as she opened up the door. And she said, "You're not gonna do this anymore.

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